Hey folks, it's Issue here again with the 9th episode of Awkward Position, and yeah, welcome aboard. And today I have something special. Today I decided to put together all my, like not all, but a few of those really worthy demos together to play the set completely out of my own unreleased stuff and productions. So bear with me for an hour, and I hope you'll enjoy it, and maybe even going to be surprised. So yeah, here we go. Morning Blues.

By the way, a few of those are just unfinished sketches. Few of those exist in two versions and I have to mix them on the fly. So yeah, for me it's also a destination unknown in some way. I hope you enjoyed it.

Okay, a little trick. This one actually has been released with the Beard Records on the compilation, but it seems to never get much of attention from my side, so I decided to put it here.

This track is came from even pre-COVID era. It's called Gem of the Dub, and going to be with vocal version 2.

with the darker side of my library. There's coming like a fucking hurricane over the window, and it's quite the timing.

next one is going to be like, I think it's one of the oldest productions I have on my USB today, and it's I think it's from 2017. Almost 10 years now. Hey, live a little.

Okay, and the next one is called Morning Trance. I played it endlessly, and a few of my friends, DJs, played it through their sets, and it's always like it was a crazy banger, but I never actually quite bothered myself with the release in that.

Okay, this one is the last one. That was Ishii. Thank you so much for listening. It was the 9th episode of The Awkward Position. See you soon with episode 10.

Hi, welcome to the Being the Everyday. My name is Julie and I'm really happy to present you this episode. Thanks a lot to Slot Machine for the invite. I'm as precise, but I think you figured that out already. English is not my first language, so there will probably be a lot of grammatical or pronunciation errors, and I'm sorry about that. I want to invite you here on a very special trip, a very intimate trip, a journey within myself, or more specifically, within my menstrual cycle. Yeah, this episode is about PMS, my PMS. For those who don't know, PMS stands for premenstrual syndrome, and it can take many forms. It can translate as physical discomfort for a few days prior to the start period, like having sore boobs or being really tired. But for 20 to 40% of women in France, this means something much more intense. First of all, I must say I'm a little bit mad at these numbers. Like 20 to 40%, really. The difference between 20% of women and 40% of women is huge. We're talking of either 1 in 5 women versus almost every other woman. As I said, the difference is huge, and I think that's because there is not enough research on this subject. And that's probably because, you know,

It only concerns women, but I'm just spitballing here. Anyway, for all these women, their PMS is not just physical discomfort. It's emotional ability, irritability, anger that may lead to conflict, anxiety, feeling on edge, hopelessness, difficulty concentrating, appetite changes, sleeping more or less than usual, feeling out of control, depression. For some women, these symptoms can stay on the surface, and for others, it can go really deep. The latter will be called premenstrual dysphoric disorder, PDD. Me, I feel somewhere in between PMS and PDD. It's quite hard to be really diagnosed, so I don't really know. I just know that I had to learn how to live with this part of me. The part of me who struggled so much during the second half of my cycle. How do you count the days in a menstrual cycle? It's quite simple. First day of period is day one, and then you keep counting until it's day one again. For me, it's around 28 days. Now that we established all that, you may ask yourself, what is the concept of this episode? Well, during the past few months, I recorded myself at different moments of my cycle to try to explain how I'm feeling. I basically sent myself voice notes. Each one of them precise which day of the cycle it is and how I'm feeling. Of course, it's very personal, and it was both really interesting and really scary to do. But I truly believe that it can help other menstruated people to understand themselves better, and also help non-menstruated people to understand menstruated people. And that's why I put myself through this. Anyway, I hope you will like it, enjoy, and I will see you on the other side.

one. So, I was right. It just started. I feel really slow. I think I need to take it slow. But I also feel really, really relieved. Because now I know that I'm gonna be myself again. And I'm glad I can be this person again. So I'm just gonna take it slow. Try to eat well, to take care of myself. And everything will

It's day four. I feel really good. I feel like I have a lot of energy. I just smash my to-do list. I just do everything I want to do, everything I need to do without any stress. I feel really comfortable. I'm really glad to be myself again. Yeah, I feel just peaceful and productive and comfortable with my body and with myself. It's really nice. I like it a lot.

It's day 14. 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I feel really good. I feel like myself. I feel like I'm unstoppable somehow. Like, everything I put energy into it turns out really nice. I feel open to the world, to new adventures, to meeting people, to just live, actually. It's been real nice these days. So nice that I almost couldn't find the time to record this voice note. So, yeah, I think it's this phase again. It's very cool.

It's day 21. I can feel that my mindset can shift pretty easily and can shift permanently, I mean, until day one, into PMS mindset. So I know I should be really careful. I still feel good. Like this morning I was in a really good mood. But yeah, that can shift. For instance, this morning I had like 2 hours drive to do. Like nice drive, like in the countryside. I mean, not too much traffic. Like the kind of rides I really enjoy. Like I'm not alone in my car and I put music really loud and I start singing along. And everything is great. And then I just started to think about my life. To think about where I am and what I want to do, and suddenly, I don't know, it went deep really, really fast, and I could feel myself getting sucked into PMS. Like I was fighting against it, but still, I don't know, I was putting all my life into questions and decisions that I made a few days ago, like, yeah, that's a good decision. Like, I should do that. Of course I should. Today it was like, oh my God, I am going to ruin myself and waste my whole life. And I will never be happy if I do that. And I should change all my plans right away because I will never find happiness if I don't. And I was like, okay, let that sink in, just maybe take 5. And I was thinking like, wow, a few minutes ago, I was singing alone, perfectly happy in my car. And now I'm there. I mean, what the fuck? It's so fast. And I know I'm not in it yet. So maybe this month, yeah, it's gonna be something great. But yeah. At the end of the day, I just took deep breath and think, okay, we know it's day 21. We know it can start any moment now. We also know that we're quite comfortable in our life right now and with ourselves, but we know it's not enough because it's never enough. So yeah, let's just be careful. Put some music on again, start singing along again. Remember that I'm going to see people that I love to do fun things. And that's why I'm driving. And it's going to be a great few days. Yeah, just chill. But my God, it's frightening how quick it can shift. I mean, really? It's so fast. But yeah, for now, I got this. It's just like such cliche SPM moments that I had this morning. Like singing like crazy and then almost crying in 5 minutes. I was like, all right, girl, you got this.

It's day 24. I'm a little bit tired all the time. I feel like I need to sleep hours and hours. Nights are quite chaotic, complicated. Nightmares, insomnia. But I don't feel really overwhelmed. Just a lot of energy to stay afloat. I feel like if I don't do every small task right away, they will pile up so quickly and I will be completely overwhelmed by everything. But these days I managed to do it, so I'm quite happy with myself. Even though I know it's a lot of energy, and I think that's also why I'm so tired. I think it's my PMS. But this month I'm not so depressed, so actually I'm really grateful for that. I feel still pretty good with myself, and it's pretty rare. Usually, at this time of my cycle, I'm just not that good with myself. Most of the time, I would bully myself, I guess. My brain will go crazy and just say so many mean things about me. But this month, I mean, for now, because we know it's not the end yet. It's not day one. And it's coming, and I know it could get worse. So, actually, to be fair, I don't really know why this month is like that and not like the others. Why now? Why do I feel good with myself? It's quite unusual, really. And I'm so afraid that it will go away in 2 or 3 days. And I really hope that's not gonna be the case. We'll see, I guess. So yeah, I'm happy, but I don't wanna take this for granted. I think that it's important that I keep it slow, keep it simple, sleep a lot, listen to myself, and try to continue give me positive thinking towards myself, towards others, towards my work, my friends, my life, and

It's day 26. I feel sad. I feel sad, I feel lost. I feel like I'm such a mess and I can't stop the voices in my head telling me I won't ever be happy. I just can't stop them and they're here all the time. It's really annoying. I feel like I'm not enough. I feel... Damn, I feel just so lost. Like a lost cause. Like everything is complicated. Like nothing in my life will ever be simple. And somehow that's because of me. Everything is so hard to do. Like getting dressed, get out of bed, take a shower, go see people. Everything just seems so difficult to do right now. But I know I can escape it and I need to do stuff, otherwise I would just go crazy. That requires so much energy. That's crazy, I mean, really. But the only way I can find to stop the voices in my head bullying me is just doing stuff. So even though it's so hard to do, I get out of bed. And I walk my dog, and I take a shower. But damn, I'm just so exhausted. Sometimes I feel like I can't take it anymore. And of course I do take it more, but it's not easy. And it's really hard to remind myself, like, just temporary. In a few days, you won't feel that way. Everything will be simpler and calmer. And it won't ask you that much energy to do such basic stuff. But yeah. Even though I do tell myself that, I have a really hard time believing it. Even though it happens nearly every month. For like 10 years now? I mean, I realized that only 6 years ago, so fair enough, but yeah, even though I know it's always the cycle and it's gonna go away and come back, it's just when I'm in it, like deep in it, like today, I just don't see a way out. I'm like, I'm gonna feel like this and think like this for the rest of my life. I'm stuck in this mood forever. There is no way out. It's really depressing, really. Yeah, I hope I will get better in a few days.

It's day 27. I'm exhausted. Starting to be really hard. I'm starting to feel really easily overwhelmed, and I don't know, I feel like I'm too much, I annoy everybody. It's really hard to trust my feelings. It's hard to be around people for too much. At one point, I always feel like I annoy them, or I take too much space, or I talk too much, or I don't do enough to help, or I don't know. Completely out of touch, completely misplaced. And I'm crying a lot from fairly random things sometimes. I feel attacked.

It's not really that I feel attacked. I feel like there is a lot of misunderstandings because it's hard for me to say what I really think. And it's not, what I do don't match what I think. So there's no correlation anymore between my brain and my body. And it's really annoying because I know it's not really myself, and I know I'm not really that upset, or I know it's not really sort of a big deal, or and I can't help but feeling overwhelmed by all of it and crying a lot and getting upset and bullying myself even when I'm with friends, telling myself like, are you sure? Are you sure you're doing the right thing? Are you sure you're not too much or too little? Or maybe you should help more. Or it will be you would be a better friend if you did that or that or that. And it's really complicated to just get back and say, hey, you're being a human being. Sometimes you do mistakes, and that's okay.

So yeah, maybe this time is right now. Just to tell me, hi Julie, you're a human being. That's all right. You're not perfect. You will never be perfect. And that's really, really okay.

And your friends will keep being your friends, even though you're not perfect. Everything's gonna be all right. I love you.

It's almost there. I can feel it. I can see, I can feel that's almost the end. We're almost back to day one. Maybe it's gonna be tomorrow, maybe tonight. I'm not really sure. I can just feel that I'm starting to feel like myself again. Maybe it's also because I rested, like a lot. I haven't spoken to anyone in like 3 days. I needed that. But even I think there is something new inside me, something coming back. I can feel, I don't know how to explain it, but it's kind of an energy growing back, crawling back really, from so far away that I thought it would be lost forever, but it always come back. I have no idea how, from where, for how long. But I think tomorrow will be day one, and the cycle will begin again. And I will feel me. And I miss that feeling. I miss it a lot. It's like when I experience this PMS, I see myself. I know it's me. I know it's my body. I know it's my mind. But I have no idea who this person is and why is she so sad and infuriated. I don't understand, but I know this person is still a part of me, even though it's not my favorite part. I'm condemned to live with her until she leaves and the brightest part of me comes back. I accepted that a long time. It was quite a relief when I understood, when I figured out this cycle, when I learned that about myself, it gave me clue to understand who I was and why I was acting like that. Now I know how to live with it, even though it's not always easy. It's not really. But yeah, I think tomorrow will be the first day. It's the beginning again. And everything's gonna be alright quite soon.

You have reached the end of this episode of Dubbing the Everyday. The cycle is complete. If you recognize yourself during this episode, and if you think you too suffer from PMS or PDD, you are not alone, and you can be helped. Some medication exists, and it can be a real game changer. Don't hesitate to talk about it to your doctor or your psychologist. Thank you all for listening, and take care of yourself.

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0: On a été chanceux, on a réussi à attraper Makina après le concert, donc on en a profité pour leur poser deux petites questions.
1: So the first question is, imagine there is a movie which is inspired by your music. So how does the movie look like? And what's the setting and what's the storyline?
2: I would say vampires in a goth club.
3: Yeah, like Blade style.
2: Exactly. A little bit Danny Boyle of Trainspotting together, you know, like a little the psychedelic stuff.
3: Yeah, okay. A bit of gore and a bit of cyberpunk kind of aesthetic, I don't know. And the storyline.
4: Ooh, the storyline. I'm terrible with that, but I'll

0: try to keep it up. Probably some two friends going to a club and
1: looking for the perfect party.
0: Everything just goes around that thing. They try to go to the party and they keep sidetracking.
1: But don't, it's like the movie's so big, but it's just one night.
2: But don't spoil the movie. The people later, the people
1: show. I'm not gonna tell the end. Did they found the perfect party?
0: We don't know.

0: Et oui, ça c'est Ministry, qui a pas mal de similitudes sonores avec Machina. Machina, ce trio de Lisbonne que nous retrouvons pour la suite de cette petite interview.
1: So, the second question is, we noticed that the lyrics are quite brief. What's the place, the role of the lyrics?
2: Like, I think each lyric, it comes a little natural sometimes, but sometimes I put myself like in a situation to write the songs. Of course, I never get too serious to write, because as you said, like, they are more gimmicks, so it's through repetition. It's not that I have a lot to say in an ethos way, you know, but yeah, there is a message, but it's always like situations that happened with me, or someone told me a story, and then I try to, you know, like, just translate for the music. Usually, like, the first lyrics was about parties, so dirty okay. tracks for clubbing, you know. Right. The lyrics in the end will be the extent for the instruments. It's more just one more instrument for the whole thing. So it's like sometimes the lyrics comes first and then the instrumental comes after, but usually we start with jams and then I started to shout out words, you know, see what happens.
3: Was this like another instrument? Yeah, like we have three instruments, and it was like the fourth one. But now we are trying to make it more present, yeah.
1: Well, thank you very much, guys.
4: Thank you.

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Two shots in the morning coffee just to start a horrible fucking day. Gonna make him feel it. Gonna make him sweat.

0: Allez, on va essayer d'aller interviewer les groupes.
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2: On a la main sur
0: moi. Je peux aller leur demander.
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3: Hello. Hello. Nice to meet you. We have a couple of questions. Really short, hein? So, the first one, if you were to organize a party wherever you want and with any resources you need, how will it be?
4: Faber's basement.
3: Sorry?
5: Faber McGee's basement.
4: Faber McGee's.
3: Can you explain a little bit?
5: She'll have to explain.
4: Faber's is like an institution. It's like a grungy bar, dive bar venue. And the gigs in the basement are historically cursed. So, yeah, I think we should have a rave there. A cursed rave in Faber's. What else was the question? Who would you invite? Or
3: Yes.
4: I'd invite Greta Thunberg to the rave in Faber's.
5: I think Greta Thunberg would like to rave in Faber's.
3: Nice. And the second question, it's about the band's name. It seems it comes from the Pirate Queen, the Irish Pirate Queen. Yeah. And she's not very known in France. Can you explain to the audience in Paris who she was?
5: So in the, I think, 1600s, she had a stronghold in the west of Ireland. And she chained off an entire cove. Mm-hmm. So anyone trying to come and like take her kingdom, her queendom, their boats would like sink. And at the time, the English were invading the Irish, and she tried to go and murder the Queen of England, but she didn't.
3: Okay.
5: Yeah.
4: She was from Mayo as well.
5: She's from Mayo.
4: I think so. Grace O'Malley.
3: Yep. Okay, thanks thanks a lot. All the best for
1: I did not hear tonight. Your answer, but thank you very much, though.
4: Other questions?
3: Thanks a lot.
6: Nails on wood. Like a

Hold the bottle like a hilt of a blade. In defense mode, the city submitted this mission statement. Us man went broke, I well trained. Still clock boy, them there plain clothes. Nikes don't suit, the lace is too loose. I'm just as comfy in a tracksuit. Air Max says I'm in black tool trousers. Suede brogues, Jamaica rum for untamed woes. Cold wash your blood stained clothes. Live by the code, your visual basic. But it's written in plain text if you can see sharp. Structured English, that's graffiti, not street art. Too much for the weak heart. Winter's cold in the modern world, so zip liner for your jacket. 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Don't put your hand in your

0: I became more like foreign. 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
1: When I first came to Germany, I noticed that I have this feeling of being far or needing to be close. I felt I need to be close to my mother tongue and my language. I felt I need to be close to my mother tongue and my language.

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2: Roman.
3: Les mangues. Par milliers.

There was this feeling that I had before I hit rock bottom. For a second, I felt that I was floating, no longer coping with the issues and concerns you may think it may be. But it has a gravity to it. There was this feeling that I had before I hit rock bottom. For a second, I felt that I was floating, no longer coping with the issues and concerns. I felt weightless in the midst of losing my sanity, only to gain it back once I landed. I realized that I had the solution this entire time, and all I had to do was try, but it was too late to make it right, so I climbed back up. Rock bottom wasn't too far from the top, and all I needed was self-love. Rock bottom is shallow. It's not as deep as you may think it may be, but it has a gravity to it. I made friends in rock bottom. They encouraged me to leave. They tricked me. They told me to trust them with words so empty. I know the real world misses me.

Really abstract, without any cause in this world, and you know, and so every day I painted and I got closer and closer to abstract painting. But it took me 20 years. And I didn't like the painting.

I was running through the six with my walker. You know how that shit go. You know how that shit go. You know how that shit go. Running through the six with my walker. You know how that shit go. You know how that shit go. You know how that shit go. Don't fuck with them niggas. They too irrational. Whoa. This is that nasty flow. Boy in this shit, I'm so international. Raps up is in here, got P-Rain and Chubby and CJ and Winnie and whoa. And you know how that shit go. I might declare it a holiday as soon as Baka get back on the road. Yeah, but you know how that shit go. He so irrational, they don't want patch it up. They wanna mesh it up. Oh. My nigga Jibba, he whip it. I ride in the passenger. I'm way up, I stay up, I'm two up, I'm three up. I had to get back to your boat. I'm turning into a nigga that thinks about money and women like 24/7. That's where my life took me. That's just how shit happened to go. And you know, running through the six with my, I was running through the six with my woes. And you know how that shit go. You know how that shit go. You know how that shit go. Running through the six with my woes. You know how that shit go. You know how that shit go. You know how that shit go. Running.